0: what are you looking the most forward to coming up? I mean, like, do you see yourself spending more time as a band leader or just kind of going with the flow and doing whatever cool projects come across your radar? Or,
1: well, this year I'm doing a lot with Journey to the New, mm-hmm. but I do have other things that I've been working on, and I'm still writing a lot of music. I would like to do some more orchestral stuff. I showcased my first orchestral piece that was commissioned right before the pandemic in 2020 in Cape Town, actually, with some members of the Cape Town Philharmonic.
0: What? Say what? What's the piece called?
1: It's called Pulse.

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5: 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It's time for the Soul Break with me, Wendy Wright. From 12 to 2, you'll hear a mix of soul jazz and soul music that will keep your toes tapping. 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
1: This is Bird Note. Wildlife biologist Alex Troutman jokes that he was always destined to be a fisherman. But Troutman family fishing trips taught Alex to appreciate birds, too.
2: Growing up, I would get so enamored by the birds instead of actually trying to catch fish. Like, my spark bird was the red-tailed hawk, which I would see many times while fishing, like, soaring through the air. For me, that was like my version of a phoenix, because when the sun is shining through its red tail, it almost looks like the tail is on fire. So I would see those birds, as well as great blue herons, and they would outfish me, and then, like, I would be in the baseball game or practice and get distracted by vultures circling around and get in trouble because I'm not paying attention.
1: Despite his early interest in nature, Alex didn't realize he could become a wildlife conservationist until college.
2: Because all the people growing up around me who were Black or people of color that worked with animals, they were either vets or farmers.
1: Now, as a professional biologist and children's book author, Alex is showing a new generation of critter-curious kids that they can have a career in conservation, too. 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I'm Jazzy Johnson.
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0: 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I'm E. Martinez.
4: And I'm Michelle Martin. 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Congratulations.
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1: 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Washtenaw United is produced in partnership with the United Way for Southeastern Michigan, and you hear it every Monday. 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